years can a mountain exist before it is washed to the sea? Yes, and how many years can some people exist before they're allowed to be free? Yes, and how many times can a man turn his head and pretend that he just doesn't

later, but I finally quit living on dreams. I'm hungry for laughter and here ever after. I'm after whatever the other life brings.

fondest hopes now rest in you. Remember, there's nothing you can't do. So believe and be brave.